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These are the days of my life. Exactly 7:30. No, it doesn't go like that. Those are the days of our lives. A very good morning.

So, internet followers across the world are saying that the Norwegian Select Committee got it right this time to choose Navi Pillay as a Nobel laureate for the year 2026.

on Paradise FM. The news in Creole is coming up at 8 with Milena. As for the weather, I've been told this morning that we are having sunny periods with showers today. Surface wind southeasterly 15 to 35 kilometers an hour. State of sea calm to moderate. Temperature maximum 30 degrees Celsius. Sunrise this morning was at 59 minutes past 5, 1 minute to 6, and it'll set tonight at 6:19. Hang on there with me. Wasted days.

0: Depi soleil levé, jusqu'à soleil poussé. 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

I've heard them talking about me loving you like I do. And they're all saying things like no one should love anyone as much as I love you. But I don't care if the world stops and the sun explodes or the moon turns to ashes. I'd gladly stand and fight the world before I'd let you go.

0: including National Assembly members, consultant Dr. Patrick Toussaint presented three options for legislation suited to Seychelles' needs.
1: If there's no change at all, we're still in the same situation. We'll have a lot of different policies. There may be a lack of coordination between some of these policies. Some of them are not updated. In that case, it looks like Seychelles may be having some difficulty achieving its nationally determined contribution. The second pathway is looking at reform of national frameworks, so existing national legislation, existing sectoral laws, and existing policies and institutions. And the third option would be enacting a framework climate change act. There are many other small island developing states or big ocean states that have done this, but we're not saying that this has to be the option. I think it's for government to then assess which of these pathways is the most effective and most appropriate for the context of the Seychelles.
0: International news. A drone attack allegedly carried out by Sudan's paramilitary rapid support forces, RSF, has killed 41 people at a camp for displaced people in the Abu Shandi area near the Ethiopian border. The UN humanitarian agency expressed outrage over the attack, reporting that most of the casualties were believed to be women and children. The attack comes amid a power struggle between Sudan's army and the RSF that began in 2023. The conflict has killed hundreds of thousands of people, displaced more than 14 million, and triggered one of the world's most humanitarian crisis. And finally, an attack on an airport in Riyadh, the capital of Saudi Arabia, has left 12 people dead and 309 injured. The fatalities included four Saudi nationals, two Bangladeshi nationals, and one person each from the United States, Jordan, Palestine, Syria, Sudan, and Egypt. Operations at King Khalid International Airport have been suspended. A Saudi-led military coalition later vowed to retaliate against the attack, which it blamed on Yemen's Houthi movement, describing it as a war crime. The Houthis have not claimed responsibility for the attacks. Fighting has recently intensified between Yemen's Saudi-backed government forces and the Houthis, who control most of the countries. Saturday's attack was reported to be the deadliest in Saudi Arabia since May 2015. This was the end of this news summary. I wish you all a pleasant Sunday.
2: Thank you, Milena. It's 4 minutes after nine on Paradise FM. It's last hour of breakfast. We'll check on some sports in a more. Let me see the weather. Where is my paper? Okay. 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

is my brother. The Hollies on Paradise FM Seychelles. 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

got drive, I don't need a car. 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

0: Isabelle en Parfait, tous les jours dans Paradis. 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
4: Oh, hi. Welcome to the show. This time we have news on the Backstreet Boys, Oasis, Phil Collins, and in for a chat later, Vanessa Williams. This very week in 1992, a 13-kilogram meteorite landed in the Peaks Hill district of New York, destroying the Knapp family's Chevy Malibu.
5: To see it in real life, coming down, it was crazy.
4: And the Spice Girls mark 30 years of their meteoric debut album, Spice, with a new compilation album next month. The singles collection brings together the group's singles and B-sides, along with four previously unheard demo recordings. All five Spice Girls have contributed anniversary messages to the release. So if you're a deep, deep fan, this is the one you want. You really, really want.
6: Yeah!

The best get-together of the decade? Quite possibly. Luther and Janet, the best things in life are free on Totally 90s. Now, onto the Backstreet Boys. They could be heading to the UK next year. The group are reportedly in advanced talks for their first British shows since 2022, with a concert at London's O2 Arena expected to form part of that venue's 20th anniversary celebrations. The guys are currently in Germany after their big success at the Sphere in Las Vegas. So, busy time for the guys who gave you this one. As Long As You Love Me on Totally 90s. As long-

Backstreet Boys, As Long As You Love Me, on Totally 90s. Now, on to Oasis, who say they wish they could have added even more dates to next year's sold-out tour. More than 11 million people registered for around 2 million tickets for Oasis Live 27, according to reports. Liam and Noel Gallagher will play 42 shows, but despite the huge demand, the guys have confirmed there will be no more dates this year. So it may be worth keeping your eyes peeled and your fingers crossed for Oasis Live 28. We'll certainly keep you posted. In the meantime, do enjoy this. Don't Look Back in Anger on Totally 90s.

0: Phenomenal times for Oasis. One of their biggest hits there, Don't Look Back in Anger, on Totally 90s. And this is the show that gives you the opportunity to play out on air your all-time 90s top three. If you'd like to do that, pop into Facebook. You're on the lookout for This Is Totally 90s. Rosie Jarrett did that recently. Her set kicks off with Alana Miles next.
1: 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Deux temps pour cause le tout sujet qui est affecté ou bien impacté le ou la vie tous les jours. 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

0: Freedom 90, George Michael, number one in Rosie Jarrett's all-time 90s top three, and I agree with that selection. Also, at number two, she has Wilson Phillips, Hold On, and at number three, Alana Miles, Black Velvet. Rosie, what a great set. Thank you very much for getting involved. Let's also mention some brand new Facebook friends. Hi to Sean Fanning and also Larry Cavis. Thank you very much for all of your inputs over on Facebook recently. And still to come on the show in this hour, we'll catch up with Vanessa Williams for a chat. Also hear from Curtis Stigers, Phil Collins, and next, TLC. This is totally
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TLC, Unpretty, on Totally 90s, where we now turn to Phil Collins, who is celebrating the 30th anniversary of his 1996 album, Dance Into the Light, with a new vinyl edition. It marked a change of direction for Phil after the more reflective Both Sides, bringing in brighter pop sounds alongside African-influenced rhythms. This one arrives next Friday on two coloured vinyl records, one a kind of translucent blue, the other one orange. Here comes the title track now on Totally 90s.

0: Curtis Stigers on Totally 90s. Let's leave him wandering there for a moment or two while we turn to this week's special guest. And recently we had the joy of a few words with Vanessa Williams, who was telling us what is the most important thing in her life.
1: My family unit is what fulfills me, and that always comes first, and that's a reason why, you know, my career has lasted for 20 odd years in the entertainment industry, but I'm sure it might have been different places had I had no kids and, you know, been completely devoted to my career. I chose to try to balance it.
0: Family, first, last, and everything for Vanessa Williams, who gave us this great ballad, Saving the Best for Last on Totally 90s.

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0: Fabulous work from Jesus Jones, right here, right now. It was in the charts this week in 1990. The year that the thruple of Julia Roberts, Richard Gere and Richard's wallet made a big splash on Rodeo Drive.
1: We're going to need a few more people helping us out. I'll tell you why. We're going to be spending an obscene amount of money in here. So we're going to need a lot more help sucking up to us because that's what we really like. Whoa. You understand?
2: Sir, if I may say so, you're in the right store and the right city, for that matter.
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0: One of their biggest and best, In Excess, Suicide Blonde, in the charts this week in 1990. And after her colleagues had sunk in their political knives, the game was up for one of the most famous blondes of the 1980s.
1: Ladies and gentlemen, we're leaving Downing Street for the last time after 11 and a half wonderful years.
0: The Thatcher era was over. Meanwhile, back in the charts, Mariah Carey on Totally 90s.

0: Bassomatic, fascinating rhythm in the top 10 this week in 1990, the year that the world was taken in by Milli Vanilli, including the great and the good at the Grammys.
1: And the best new artist is Milli Vanilli.
0: Soon enough, a miming scandal would erupt. But at number one, the lips were moving and the voice was real. It's Maria McKee on Totally 90s.

0: Maria McKee and her soundtrack favourite from Days of Thunder, Show Me Heaven. It was the best-selling tune this week in 1990. We'll do a different year in 7 days' time. But on the way next, it's the all-time 90s top three chosen by Jay Proctor. He's going to start with Christina Aguilera next.
1: Oui, tous les jours, écoute-les. Ben, la musique est bon, fait tout bien, mais tout de ça la gomme, oui, bon.
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Fairfax. 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

0: Well, it's number one in Jay Proctor's all-time 90s top three, Ronan Keating. When you say nothing at all, my favourite this time was in the middle, Shaw Mullins' Lullaby, and Christina Aguilera's massive debut tune, Genie in a Bottle, was at number three. Jay, I love that set. Thank you very much for getting involved. Right, let's mention a couple of brand new Facebook friends again. Hi to Tierra Eugenie and Spencer McGowan. Thank you for all of your kind work over on our Facebook page. And still to come on the show this time, we'll be hearing music from Billy Joel, Sophie B. Hawkins, Fatboy Slim, and next, Vanilla Ice. This is Totally
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0: Yo, man, let's get out of here. Word to your mother.
1: Go on then, off you go. But he'll be back next week. That's Vanilla Ice, Ice Ice Baby. And when he returns in 7 days' time, he'll be explaining what makes his music so timeless. Vanilla Ice joins us next time on the show. Back to this week, though, and Fatboy Slim has revealed that he's never been paid to perform at Glastonbury, despite doing the honours there around 100 times. He first appeared at the festival with the House Martins back in 86 and has returned regularly ever since. Apparently, organisers give him free tickets instead, and that he thinks Glasto is a beautiful experience that hasn't been tarnished by money. So all praise Glastonbury. Here now is Fatboy Slim on Totally 90s.

Sophie B. Hawkins. Damn, I wish I was your lover on Totally 90s. Now, quick catch up with Billy Joel, who has revealed that he underwent brain surgery last year after being diagnosed with normal pressure hydrocephalus. The condition has been affecting his balance, but Billy says the operation was successful and helped improve both that and his memory. He also reassured fans that he's doing well, saying he doesn't want people to worry about him and he's very much still here. And taking us now down the river of dreams on Totally 90s.

roots rock, reggae, jamming on the rock. We're running on the rock. We're roots on out. We dub it. We scrub it. We hit. Come on up. Roots rock, reggae. A roots, a rock, a reggae. A reggae, reggae. Out. Roots and culture for the nation in creation. This direction, no rejection. Hey, roots, a roots, a

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I hope you've had the most amazing week, and we're back on today on air on your smart speaker, and you're listening back on the X1 Player app. This is the countdown that's completely compiled by Radio Monitor, and I'd love to know where you're listening around the world today. Drop me a DM at UK Airplay. So, coming up today, we've got some surprises happening again on the show, and three brand new entries to come, including new Taylor Swift. Trending today on the show as well is new Tame Impala, and before we get into this week's Fresh 30, let's check out what happened last week in our top three. At number three, it was Shakira and Burna Boy with Die Die.

0: She's looking for a fifth consecutive week at number one today. Can she do it? You'll find out right here in the next 60 minutes. And let's kick off the show today with our first of them three brand new entries. And it's the first ever charting song on the show today for Moolah Jones on the UK chart. And she is definitely one to watch right now. After a huge summer, including Reading and Leeds, she's just announced her biggest headline tour yet, including her first ever US headline shows. And there's more coming. She's also been confirmed for the new series of Later with Jules Holland later this month here in the UK. Let's get this on Moolah Jones, That Ain't You, on the UK chart, kicking us off a new entry at number 30.
1: You're talking, but I haven't heard a word all night.

Moolah Jones and That Ain't You, new at number 30 this week on the UK chart. And we are underway, and another week for Nothing But Thieves with their latest after it charted last weekend. And they've just dropped their fifth album, Stray Dogs, and they're already looking ahead for a huge 2027. The South End band are heading out on their biggest headline tour yet, including arena dates across the UK. Cannot wait for that. Let's get this on Baby Cool, the second week on the chart, number 29 today.

Nothing But Thieves, Baby Cool, on the UK chart. You're hanging with Scott and our first big shock on the countdown today. And a massive drop for Taylor Swift, down 19 spots. And the big story this week is the fallout from her huge run at the MTV VMA. She became the most awarded artist in VMA history with 33 wins after The Fate of Ophelia took Video of the Year. She also picked up the inaugural Artist Director Honours Award. And here's I Knew It, I Knew You, number

You're on the UK chart with Scott. There goes your number 28 today. Taylor Swift, I Knew It, I Knew You. And the shocks keep on coming this week. A huge re-entry today. And months since this song was last on the chart from Dua Lipa. It's training season, but why is it back today after so long? Well, thanks to our friend TikTok, it's had a big viral moment, being the most used sound on the platform over the last 7 days. It's also had a vinyl issue, which has helped its popularity. And let's get it on a re-entry. Dua Lipa, training season at number 27, back today after a long time away. Re-entry.

The UK chart, Dua Lipa training season or re-entry at 27, and Ariana Grande staying put today with her latest, and she's had another big week. Her Petal era, it's still going strong, you know, with Hate That I Made You Love Me picking up two MTV VMA awards, and there's been some unexpected support from her.

stars too. Pete Davidson, her ex, has spoken out defending Ariana against the online scrutiny that she's been facing, saying that the level of commentary about her just isn't cool. We love her and we love this. Hate That I Made You Love Me. It's a non-mover. Number 26 on the UK chart this week.

Ariana Grande, Hey That I Made You Love Me, and Non-Mover 26 on the UK's official Airplay chart. It's Scott Clark here, and this song's spending another week in the countdown, and she is one of them names to look out for in 2027. She is going to be massive. This is one of two tracks that's in the global top five streaming charts at the moment. Remember the name. It's Adela on the UK chart. His Ain't in LA at number 25, down 8 today.

818, 8 in LA, number 25. It's the UK chart with Scott and On Next. This song that has been spending the summer on UK radio and on our chart, it's the brilliant Ella Langley, and she's shown absolutely no signs of slowing down. She's in Texas has just hit an incredible 24 weeks at number one in the US, extending its record as the longest running number one in Billboard Hot 100 history, which is incredible. Let's get it on. She's in Texas, number 24 today on the official UK Airplay chart.

0: That was Ella Langley and She's in Texas. And a nice little rise for Calvin Harris today, coming back up the chart with Blessings. And he's just wrapped up another massive Ibiza summer. He's played the closing parties of his Ushuaia residency, bringing the curtain down on another season of huge dance nights. But there's no rest for Calvin. He's off to California for the brand new Head Trip Festival alongside Swedish House Mafia. That's happening soon. Blessings today. It's here at number 23, up five spots on the UK chart.
1: 23.

charts there at number 23 today. And another week for Olivia Dean and her mega hit of the year. And she's had a nice little birthday this week. Yeah, The Art of Loving, her debut album, has just passed its first anniversary, with Olivia marking it by releasing a special interview as well. Check that out on our socials at UK Airplay. And let's get it on Man I Need, down 2 on the UK chart. It's your number 22 today.

There goes Olivia Dean, Man I Need, number 22. And I love this next song coming in on the show. And it's spending another week on UK airplay. It's Martin Garrix and You Too. And Martin Garrix has surprised everyone by putting himself behind the microphone on his brand new song that came out last weekend. And you know what? For one of the world's biggest DJs, there's a twist. He's actually on it. Yeah, him singing. He first premiered the track at Tomorrowland, and it's expected to feature on his upcoming second album. Alongside this, with You Too, Fireflies. It's at number 21 on the official UK Airplay chart today.

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1: Yeah, welcome back to it. It's Scott Clark with you here from London on the UK chart and kicking off the official UK Airplay Top 20 with Cat's Eye, who are getting another seriously glamorous gig. They've just been announced for this year's Victoria's Secret Fashion Show in LA alongside Tate McRae and Megan Thee Stallion. How cool is that? Here's Animal. It's on the UK chart at number 20, down 8 spots today.

is Teddy Swims and The Door, and Blue are staying put this week with their latest and a former trending track here, having some pretty big success with this song at the moment. And away from the music, there's another big reason for celebration. Lee Ryan from the band is reportedly set to become a dad for the 7th time. Wow, he's a busy guy, congrats. He's You Should Know, number 18 on the UK chart, a non-mover today.

Love that tune. It's Blue and The Mover at 18 with You Should Know on the UK chart. And another week for this brilliant song from Somba. And he's properly stepping up a gear. He's just kicked off his huge North American arena tour. And there's some serious George Michael history attached to him too, right? Because at the VMAs, he performed Faith and Father Figure whilst wearing George Michael's actual leather jacket from the 1988 tour. And Somba said that he's already working on his next album too, with a much wider sound coming our way. Can't wait to hear that. For now, here's My Body Isn't Ready, number 17 this week on the UK charts.

0: I Just Might, playing right here on the UK chart, up 9 spots this week. And coming up next on the official UK Airplay chart, the 15 biggest songs over the last 7 days on UK radio, with 2 new entries still to come. And later, the battle for number one continues with Stella Lefty. She's eyeing up 5 weeks consecutive at the top with her tune. It's still everywhere on the socials right now. Stay with me. We're back on the countdown next.
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0: Yeah, welcome straight back to it, into the top 15 on the official UK Airplay chart. And now Johnny Marr gets us straight back to it. Yeah, the shocks keep on coming today. This song back up 10 places. And a big weekend for Johnny. His brand new album's just come out, The Age of Everything, and it's his first album in 4 years, saying it's his most cathartic record yet. He's also heading to Later with Jules Holland next weekend to chat all about it. And after recently auditioning off a load of his guitars for millions of pounds, it's fair to say Johnny Marr, he's having quite the week. Let's get this on It's Time, up 10 on the official UK Airplay chart. You're number 15 today.

on your smart speaker and you're listening back on the X1 Player app. This is the countdown completely compiled by Radio Monitor. And you know what? We've already had one new entry in the last hour, two still to come. And who do you think is going to be number one today? Drop me a DM on the socials at UK Airplay. And before I play you the 13 biggest songs on UK radio, here's what happened last week in our top three. At number three, Shakira and Burna Boy with Die Die. Sienna Spyro was at number two with Great Expectation.

0: and she is looking for a fifth week at number one today. Will she do it? You'll find out right here in the next 60 minutes. And let's do it. Starting off the second hour with this from Miley, and she's back at number one. Her new album, Bass Persuades, has topped the Billboard 200. It's her first US number one album in more than 13 years since Bangers. And she's about to get back on the stage too with two huge Hollywood Bowl shows coming up later this month. Miley is definitely back in her chart-topping era. Let's get this on Bass Persuades, number 13 on the official UK Airplay charts. We're back to it today.
1: Let's go.

feel something in the music. You don't know what it is, but I can see it in your eyes. You wanna lose yourself to this. Let's go.

Suede playing there at number 13 here on the UK chart. And Teddy Swims coming in now, his second on the countdown, and his latest and the new album is coming out in January. And he said that becoming a father for the first time really did influence the whole album. So I can't wait to hear a load of tracks about night feeds and nappy changes. That's what my album would be about. Let's get this on Perfect Man. Up 9 today to number 12 on the UK chart.

0: Sun on the UK chart. She's rising up 3 to number 11. And let's do this then. The UK's official Airplay top 10 is on and kicking it off with last week's new entry from Alex Warren. He's a non-mover today and his first of 2 in the top 10 again. And you know what? He's getting bigger and bigger here in the UK. He's just added a second London date for next summer. He's now going to play 2 nights at Crystal Palace Park. He's also been announced as the first headliner for Live at the Powderham Festival in Devon. And somehow Alex is already getting into the Christmas spirit with a performance lined up for the Rock Rockefeller Center's big Christmas TV special. This guy is busy. And let's get this on. Emerald Eyes, it's a non-mover at number 10 today.
1: Number 10.

Jamie Miller here for the very first time. A couple of debuts for the first time on the show today. This song has become massive on social media with thousands of reshares and celebs all around the world doing the viral dance. And he actually first appeared on The Voice UK years ago and is now finally having his big breakthrough moment. And it's straight in on UK airplay for Baby Doll. It's on the UK chart today, brand new at number 9.

0: UK chart. 8.
1: I declare and I decree, any chain that has been holding me, any evil tongue that whispers in these ears, I said I rebuke it. You must leave my life. You are not welcome here. Lose your grip and set me free. Heaven, hear me now. I want to be.

goes Ray, Amma and Absolutely Joy is at number 8 today, down 1 on the UK chart, and loads of ups and downs in the top 10 today, and the second from Alex Warren today falling a few spots. Fever Dream still doing really well on UK airplay though, especially over the last 7 days. It reached more than 29 million listeners. It's at number 7 today on the UK chart. Love this tune. How do

0: UK chart with Scott. That's Alex Warren, Fever Dream, number 7 today. And the official UK Airplay top 5 is standing by Stella Lefty as well. She spent 4 weeks at number 1 last week. Can she do it again? Or will Shakira take the top spot? We still haven't heard from Taylor Swift either with her latest. First, though, that big new tune from Ash. It's charting next.
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6: 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Lui-même, l'Israël.
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0: Welcome back to it. It's Scott here. And don't forget, you can listen back to this show anytime on the X1 Player app. Just search for the UK chart. And coming in now, last week's highest new entry. It's a non-mover today at number 6. It's Ash. And she's having a proper UK breakthrough. And her brand new album is coming out next week called The Girl of Your Dreams. And if you've been hearing this very catchy wedding objection, like, you're definitely not the only one. Let's get it on. Stop the Wedding on the UK chart. A non-mover today at number 6. I found

after getting seriously close to number one last week. And she's having a big moment right now. She made her MTV VMAs debut last weekend with this song I'm about to play, and then walked away with a gong for Best New Artist, which is incredible. She's also joining the iHeartRadio Jingle Bell Tour later on this year. It's safe to say she's about to become huge. And let's get this on. Great Expectation on the UK chart. You're number four today, down two.

0: Bessie and Spyro, Great Expectation here on the UK chart. So here we go, standing by with the three biggest songs on UK radio next. And it's a battle for the race to number one between Stella Lefty, Shakira, and we still haven't heard that massive new entry from Taylor Swift. What's going to happen and in what order? You'll find out soon. Tame Impala trending as well this week with Loser. You're going to hear that before I play you the number one song on UK airplay this week.
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0: Yeah, it's Scott Clark with you here direct from London. And here we go then on the UK chart with the three biggest songs on UK radio. And today, Shakira, she stays put at number three. And fans around the world got a front row seat last weekend. Her huge Madrid show that we've been talking about here on the countdown for weeks was live streamed globally for free. It's the first time Shakira's ever broadcast a full concert live worldwide. And you know what? It looked epic. Let's get this on with Burna Boy, Die Die today and Non Mover.

Kira and Burna Boy, Die Die. It's a non-mover today at number 3 on the UK chart. And we pause the countdown here to do this. Yeah, every week we play you a song that is trending on UK radio. And this week it comes from Tame Impala. And this song, Loser, is having a massive second life, thanks partly to its appearance in Spider-Man Brand New Day, which is still one of the most watched films this summer. And the song is doing really well on the trending charts. Over 13 million people have heard it over the last 7 days. And it's waiting in the wings to chart right here. Let's get it on trending on the UK chart. Here's Tame Impala and Loser.

this week's trending song. That's Tame Impala and Loser on the UK chart. Make sure you're here next week to find out whether that is going to make the countdown. Right, here we go. Who has got then the biggest song on UK radio this week? Well, it's between Stella Lefty again and Brand New Taylor. And what I can tell you is after a whole month at number one, there could only be one person to knock Stella Lefty off the top. More on that soon. Yeah, Boston drops a spot today. Still doing massive numbers, though. Let's get it on at number two on the official UK Airplay chart after a month at number one. On a

Stella Lefty and Boston after a month at number one, there today at number two. And before I play you the biggest song on UK radio this week, let's recap this week's top 10. At number 10, a non-mover, Alex Warren, Emerald Eyes. Jamie Miller, a brand new entry, Baby Doll, is at number 9. If you're gonna leave me broken-hearted, then baby, down one for Ray with Joy at number 8.

0: Well, there was only one person that could land our highest new entry as your number one. It's the biggest pop star on the planet and Taylor Swift back with new music that we've been teasing for the last few weeks. This song has literally only been out for a few weeks and it appears on the Expanded Life of a Showgirl Encore album that has gone to number one worldwide alongside her 33rd VMA last weekend. She had another number one on UK airplay with this. They just keep on coming and a record audience and support by 181 UK radio stations and heard by over 59 million people this week. Let's get it on. Taylor Swift and Patient Zero is the new official UK Airplay number one.
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0: 1 this week after it being released only 2 weeks ago. Taylor Swift, she's done it on UK Airplay. Patient Zero is your number one this week. Right, I'll be back with you same time next week. It's Scott Clark for another UK chart. 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

kid growing up in Georgia, having a hard time with the world that he was seeing. 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
1: 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We're gonna bring the light in, you know. 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